Hi everyone, Sonia here in the UK. Welcome to the show. We're kicking things off with the number 32 in Austria, Nari, and all over the world.

And that was In the Air Tonight by Aeonic and In Karma, landing at number 44 this week on Germany's top 50, keeping the vibe alive.

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0: From producer John Van D, this is a powerful dance rework of the iconic Summertime Sadness, originally by Lana Del Rey.

From the underground straight to the global dance floor, French groove master Matt Sassari joins forces with Jack Back, the underground alias of David Guetta, delivering a powerful club weapon. Turn it up, this is Crazy, extended mix.

After lighting up the dance floor across Germany, that was Dreaming from A7S and Hedda, holding strong this week at number 24 on the German chart. Keep it locked, more hits coming up on the DJ Quash Global Radio Show.

Climbing the charts and landing at number 33 in Italy, this is a timeless trance anthem reborn for today's dance floor. From three drives on a vinyl, the legendary Grease 2000, now reworked by Max Styler in a powerful extended version. Turn it up, this is Grease 2000, Max Styler Extended Rework.

And that was Embers by Robin Schultz, holding the number 21 spot this week in Sweden. At number 27 in Denmark this week, the mysterious sound of Claptone with Hannah Berlin on vocals. This is Black and Gold,

streets. Concrete speaks. Echoes bouncing. 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Drum machines in the veins. City sweats.

Now wrapping up the number 16 spot in Austria, that was Words from Gabry Ponte and Sam Harper, a melodic dance record keeping strong momentum on the Austrian charts.

Coming in at number 15 in Germany, this is Lieber DJ, Club Helden Remix, by Klein Lisa, Technoheimer, and Foggy, a high-energy German dance floor.

A true trance classic coming your way. From Italian DJ and producer Mauro Picotto, blending powerful trance energy. Turn it up for this legendary club anthem. Proximus, original mix with Agimus.

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The weekend, an hour of party anthems is ready to go next on your radio. It's Lee Everest here at the controls. Hope you're doing good. Are you set for some big tunes? They are on the way very shortly. I have got Ways and Odyssey PS1 on the way as well with his brand new track. And we're going to start off with Sonny Federa and Crystal, My Loving. Let's get going.

It's Ways and Odyssey, Bump and Grind, also PS1, Holophonic and Sayo with Don't Say, their brand new track, which was our hottest record on the dance party, our sister show a couple of weeks ago. Sonny Federa and Crystal to get us going with on this week's Ready for the Weekend. Are you weekend ready? Weekend mode on. Are you off out? Are you staying in? What are you doing? Big shout out to Jesse and Mike. They are listening to us, getting ready for a big night in. Having a meal, some glasses of wine and a pizza. Big shout out to you guys. Pepperoni for me, please.

0: Uptown on the remix of Elton John and Dua Lipa's Cold Heart, DOD, Hayley May and Closure on Ready for the Weekend this week. Big shout out to John listening to us. Also big shout out as well to Michelle. She's loving the tunes every week, saying, Lee, I'm on my commute home listening to you and you soundtrack it really well. Thanks very much for the big tunage and the love. Thank you, Michelle, for your message. Don't forget to catch us online on the website as well. And we continue with this. Going to speed things up a little bit now for you with Dimension and Karen Harding. We've introduced a new feature on Dance Party called the Danger Mix, and it's where a big name DJ goes into the mix. I'll tell you more after this.
1: Never drink too-

Nodding and Dimension. Regarding Angel, Karen is one of the DJs we're actually getting to go into the Danger Mix for us. We're actually waiting for her to send us a little mini mix, but our first one on Dance Party this week is from Wise V from Belgium, Tomorrowland Sensation. He's done us a 7-minute mini mix for the Dance Party. The Danger Mix is where we get a big DJ to mix as many tracks as they can into about 5 minutes, and it's working really well. Listen to Dance Party to find out more.

Serious on this week's Ready for the Weekend. Sounding good. Big shout out to Debbie and all the girls off out for a big night out in Blackpool. Massive shout out as well to Andrea, who's working at a UK theme park listening to us. Love that. Big shout out as well to Greg, who's off out for a few beers and a game of pool. I haven't played pool for ages, you know. This is Ready for the Weekend. Your party anthems are right here. And I've got some good ones on the way for you. Fisher and Katie Alexander, Atmosphere, to play very shortly. Bit of Griffin on the way as well. John Newman, Love Me Again, the Dub Division and Third Party Remix, plays soon too. But right now, going to hit play on this. One of my favourites from 2025, this one. Love this guy. He's so flamboyant. He's really genuine as well. He's just a really nice person. His name's Patrick Topping. And this is his track, Want You, which samples a classic from the 90s, a classic pop track, reworking it into a dance tune for the 2020s, 2025s? 2020s, you know what I mean.

It's ready for the weekend, and that sounds great. Big shout out to Dan and Leisha. They're off out into town tonight for a few drinks. Big shout out as well to Kerry listening to us. Loving the tunes on Ready for the Weekend. And your party anthems continue. This is Griffin and Baby I Don't Like You with Magic. And then we're going to play you Joe Bermudez and Riding Dirty, the club mix.

with Riding Dirty, the club mix. Also Griffin and Baby I Don't Like You with Magic on Ready for the Weekend this week. I've got to give a big shout out to the crew in Manchester listening to us. Big shout out to the crew down on the south coast as well, off out for a car meet. What a classic car meet? No, it's one of these high performance ones, I think. I've got a friend of mine that's got a white RS Turbo. He's his pride and joy. I ain't got the space at home for it though, if I was to have one, you know. Ain't got the garage space. Or the money. It's big money, isn't it? It really is. Classic cars are big money. Let's continue with Ready for the Weekend then. We're getting you into the weekend with some big party anthems. And this is Fisher and Keita Alexander with Atmosphere.

And Dub Division and Third Party on the remix with Love Me Again, Again, and also Fisher and Katie Alexander as well with Atmosphere on this week's Ready for the Weekend. Tunes are sounding good. Hottest record for us on Dance Party was Odin and Fatso and Barney Bones, My Temptation, a few

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3: This is Ready for the Weekend with Lee Everett. All I ever wanted, the hottest ticket in town.
4: She's talking about Hollywood.

Fats on Barney Bones, it's called My Temptations. It was our hottest record on Dance Party Weekly a few weeks ago, and we absolutely love it. French duo and Fats are delivering again with their groove-led riffs and synths, and it just sounds

It sounds perfect, doesn't it, for sitting around the pool with a cocktail. Just saying. Big shout out to Emily. She's off on holiday this week. Big shout out as well to Jason. He said, Lee, you're going to get away before the school break, you know, get a cheaper flight and all that, you know, going off to the Med for a few days, just like you've been. Yeah, I've been recently, actually. And it's good. It's all good stuff. I probably ate too much and drank too much, so just saying that. My PC won't be happy with me. Got to work it all off now. Let's continue with this then. 26 and Dave Hugo. This is Punch Drunk Feeling on Ready for the Weekend.

Gates and Tim Higgin with Different Story 26 and Punch Drunk Feeling on this week's Ready for the Weekend. And that is us done for this week's show. We're out of time. My God, it's flown by. Thanks very much, as always, for being there this week. I'm back with you same time, same place next week for another exciting episode of Ready for the Weekend. And don't forget to listen online and on the website as well, on demand and wherever you get your podcasts. Going to play out with this then. Loving this, hottest record for us recently on the dance party. From our new EP, it's Kalina Zander's Stronger Than

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You're Not Alone by Olive. This is another belter. De Lacy's Hideaway.

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1: 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You know it is, Mick. We've only just started the show. Maybe later.

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1: So as you probably know, week by week, the last piece of the show, we always up the tempo. Still doing the same this week then, going back with your memories, your 90s, your noughties. 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
0: Get ready for the

DJ Jean, The Launch, Felix, Don't You Want Me. I know I promised Darude Sandstorm, but we are getting closer towards the end of the show. This is going to have to do for now anyway. Waterfall.

0: So again, as normal, I was in a little bit of a quandary, which was going to be the last track that I play on this week's show. It's either The Prodigy, Firestarter, or Awesome 3, Don't Go. Until let's all find out together after this.
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0: What can I say? Awesome 3, it got the vote. Until next week.

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0: 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Clásicos.
1: Thank you so much.
2: Thank you.
1: Thank you.
2: Thank you very much and welcome again to Unplugged. This is called Just Like Heaven.

everybody does. So that's okay. Sad here. Give me a moment. Your moves are so raw. Got to let you know. Got to let you know.

When that particular single was released in March of 1990 in the UK, anyway, you just knew it was going to be a absolutely fantastic decade of music. And boy, were we correct. That was, of course, the original Killer by Adamski. It was written by Adamski and also Seal, of course, that you heard on vocals. Seal also released the version for himself as well in 1991. That version, though, reached number one in the UK, spent 4 weeks at the top of their chart in May and June of 1990. It also reached number one in Belgium and was a top 10 hit in lots of other countries, reaching number two in the Netherlands and also Germany as well. So here on A Blast from the 90s for today, we're going to play for you some extended plays of some of the best tunes from this particular decade. We've got some bangers coming up for you very, very shortly indeed, including the original 1994 version of Paul van Dyk's For an Angel. It is simply brilliant. But before we go any further, let's go to 1991 and a bit of Crystal Waters. Here she is with Gypsy Woman.

American singer-songwriter Crystal Waters there from her debut studio album, which was called Surprise. That was, of course, Gypsy Woman there, released in 1991. It was a single that would peak at number 8 in America. It would top the charts in Italy, the Netherlands, Spain, and also Switzerland as well. And it was a top 10 hit in the likes of Germany, Ireland, and also the UK as wow, what a brilliant tune. This is a blast from the 90s. We are playing some extended versions of some of the best tunes from the 1990s. Okay, some of the best tunes according to me. I hope you agree with me. And another massive, massive song from the 90s, but this time from 1992. So we've gone from 1990, 91 to 1992. And this is Snap. Rhythm is a dancer.

There we go. Brilliant. Absolutely brilliant. Going to make you sweat here on a blast from the 90s. Released in November of 1990. And that particular single was, of course, as you'd expect, massive in 1990 and also 1991 as well. It would be a number one hit in Switzerland. It would also make it to number one as well in Germany and also on the Billboard Hot 100 as well. Plus, it would get to number one in Austria as well. It was also a top 20 hit basically everywhere where it was released, and it was the third biggest selling single in America. Also in 1991, before that, you heard from Snap and Rhythm is a Dancer from 1992. Also, massive, massive tune. It was a number one hit in the likes of Switzerland again. They love their dance music in Switzerland. Also, Spain, the UK, the Netherlands, Italy, Ireland, Germany, France. And also, it was a number one hit in Austria as well. In America, it made it to number five, Australia number three, and it was basically a top 20 hit also everywhere where it was released.

Love a tune that you knew was going to be absolutely massive, and it was. And another tune as well, the beginning of the decade that made you feel that the 1990s were going to be an absolutely brilliant decade

dance radio charts as well. It was a top 30 hit, though, basically everywhere where it was released, although Australia didn't like it very much. I only made it to number 78. So the 1990s then were brilliant for dance music. Not only that, but trance music as well. It certainly brought the attention of trance music to a lot of people. DJs, clubs, warehouses, all those kind of things like that, you know, happened in the 1990s. I was a good person. I didn't go to any of those, but I loved the music.

0: Paul Van Dyke then from 1994. That was his debut track and of course his most famous work as well. As I said, was originally released in 1994 as a track on 45 RPM, which was his first studio album as well. It was later reworked and re-released in 1998 as the E-Work remix, which was a homage to E-Work nightclub where Van Dyke used to be the resident DJ. This version was the one in the UK dance chart for several weeks. And since then, it has become one of the greatest and most influential dance tracks of all time as well. It certainly is a absolutely fantastic tune. I love the versions of that particular single, it's got to be said. So then here on A Blast from the 90s, we've unfortunately come to the end. Yeah, I know it seems a little bit early, but we have got another really long song to play for you in just a moment from Jamiroquai. But as it is, I'd love to hear from you about your favourite 90s music and the extended plays, okay? Get them in if you can. Never know, you might play them on the next show for you here on A Blast from the 90s. Okay, as always, there are a number of ways you can get in touch with us, and here are those ways.
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0: Yeah, don't forget as well, you don't necessarily have to ask for a 90s tune. Of course, it could be your first song that you bought back in the 1990s or anything else to do with this particular decade. Now then, I've got to say, Jamiroquai are not my most favourite band in all of the world. You know what, I wouldn't go out personally and buy one of their tunes, except for this one. It was a single that was released in 1994, and it was a single that would get to number one in America on the Dance Club Songs chart. It would also make it to number three as well in Iceland on the normal chart, number six in Italy, and would be a top 20 hit as well in the UK. So not the biggest selling single of all time, but certainly is my favourite. This is the extended version of Jamiroquai's Space Cowboy. Catch you later.

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This is Ian Finch. Coming up, we take a trip back to 1994 to count down the finest from this week's charts, including Madonna, D-Ream, Prince and the Cranberries. But first, to take us there, this is ABC.

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written for the 1994 Winter Olympics and a song that peaked at number 27 in the UK. Aha, get our countdown of the finest from this day in 94 off to a blistering start. This is Ian Finch on your radio for the next 60 minutes. Coming up, Madonna, D-Ream, Prince and the Cranberries, plus the finest from the week's album charts. But next, a new entry on this day and a record that will break the top five in the US. This is Desiree with You Gotta Be.

First released in 1993, but a worldwide hit 12 months later. That's the Cranberries from Limerick in Ireland with Linger, down 3-29 on this day in 1994. And first off, you heard Desiree with You Gotta Be. This is Ian Finch bringing you the finest from this week's charts in 1994. And next up, a song that was peaking at number 21 on this day, and a record that was the fourth of 8 top 40 hits for Rochford.

0: A remake of a 1968 hit by Linda Lindell, but obviously with new lyrics from Salt-N-Pepa and En Vogue. I can't imagine that Linda knew who Denzel Washington was back in the late 60s. Unless she lived down the road from him. Maybe she saw him buying sweets and riding his bike. Yeah, it's a possibility, I guess. Oh, anyway, What a Man is this week's number 10, and before that I played you a future number 1 from Tony DeBart, The Real Thing, a new entry on this date and destined for a month at the top of the charts. This is Ian Finch playing the biggest and the best from the UK singles chart in 1994, still to come between now and the top of the hour.
1: You're the best thing D-Ream. Ever had. Kind of feeling I've been searching for endless.
0: Ace of Base. And Prince. But first, a record written for the movie With Honours, which starred Brendan Fraser and Joe Pesci. This is Madonna with I'll Remember.

Madonna with I'll Remember, up three places to a peak of seven on this day in 1994. This is Ian Finch, playing the very best from this day's charts in 94, and next up a record that was first released in 1992, where it only made it to number 72 in the charts, but 2 years later it would peak at four. The D-Ream.

A new entry on this day, and a song that will be number one in a fortnight's time. Prince with the most beautiful girl in the world. Right, we're getting closer to our number one from 1994, but first it's time to check out the week's biggest albums. New and at five, Marvin Gaye with The Very Best Of. Last week's number one is this week's four, Mariah Carey with Music Box. At three, Ace of Base with Happy Nation. New and at two, Primal Scream with Give Out But Don't Give Up. And straight at number one, Pink Floyd with The Division Bell. But let's head back two places to number three to hear track four from Ace of Base's debut album, This Is The Sign.

0: The winner of an Academy Award, a Golden Globe, and 4 Grammys, Bruce Springsteen is this week's number 3 with Streets of Philadelphia. As for the rest of your top 5, this is how things were looking. Down 2 to 5, Ace of Base with The Sign. New and at 4, Prince with The Most Beautiful Girl in the World. You just heard Bruce Springsteen at 3. Last week's number 1 is this week's 2, Dupe from Dupe. And straight in at number 1 for the first of 2 weeks, I'll leave you with Take That, and I'll see you next week.
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